next day. And Daniel met a lion because he chose to pray. But you shut the mouth of that lion and he walked out the next day.

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1: 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But you were with them in the fire, and they walked out the next day. And Daniel met a lion, because he chose to pray. But you shut the mouth of that lion, and he walked out the next day.

0: There are some things money was never meant to buy. 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Amazed, he offered them money and said, "Give me this power also." 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

0: Human metapneumovirus. Never heard of it? Well, you're not alone. It's a virus that until recently most experts had not heard of. At first glance, the symptoms feel a lot like the flu, but it's not the flu. Human metapneumovirus is a relatively newly discovered one that was first detected in 2001. It brings respiratory tract infections, and while anyone can get it, it's a larger concern for young children, older adults, and people with weak immune systems, says infectious disease expert Dr. Thomas Russo. He says it's not even something we usually look for. However, experts are now on the lookout, and it's getting easier to diagnose. In this fallen world, there are many perils, but in Christ, there is no need to fear. We can remember the words of Psalm 46. God is our refuge and strength, a very present help in trouble. I'm David Wolin at haventoday.org.
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4: There's worse things than our kids thinking learning about God is fun. I mean, when Jesus sent Peter to go get the temple tax, go fishing and look in the fish's mouth, come on. He was having some fun with him, wasn't he?
5: That is a little weird.
4: I would think so. You know, he's messing with him a little bit, having fun.
5: Love it.
4: And Peter learned a lesson he never forgot. God can provide in ways we can't imagine.
6: That's Tim Shoemaker, and he's with us today on Focus on the Family, helping you to find creative ways to share your faith with your kids. Thanks for joining us. I'm John Fuller.
2: You know, John, all of us as parents, we want to equip our children to know the Lord, to live for the Lord, to give their lives to the Lord, right? And it starts with our consistency of our own walk with the Lord, and then how are we passing that on to our children. And it can become difficult. Where do we find those moments where a child goes, "Ah, oh, that was awesome"? Mm-hmm. And today's guest, we're going to talk about how to create devotionals that your kids will remember, that make an impact, because you've thought it through. And certainly our guest, Tim, has thought it through. And you can get a copy of this book, and it will help you to better do your devotional time. I'm excited about the discussion.
6: I am as well. And Tim Shoemaker is an author, speaker, and writing coach. And the book you're mentioning, Jim, is called The Very Best Hands-On Kinda Dangerous Family Devotions.
2: Gotta love the title.
6: Yeah, and this is volume two, so we're so glad to have Tim back in the studio with us.
2: Yeah, and Tim, welcome back. Good to have you.
4: Glad to be here. Thanks so much, Jim.
2: Hey, a lot of parents, like I said, they want to pass on their faith to their children, but they're not always sure what connects. Mm. I mean, I remember that. You know, I did the toothpaste one. I remember doing that little devotional. Squeeze out the toothpaste, then have the boys try to put it back, or your daughters, and it's impossible. And then you parlay that into, that's how our words are spoken. Mm-hmm. You can't put them back in the tube. Once they come out, they're out there. Yeah. And I think that was one that connected for the boys. But there is this challenge, especially age-appropriate challenge, where kids need to the tactile experience, like how do we put this together? And I guess it comes down to that question. How did you come up with the idea of using what you call dangerous devotions? Every child's going to go, I want to do those.
4: Yeah.
2: Dangerous devotions.
4: Well, as a father of three boys, and then even working volunteer with youth as the years went on with my wife, you know, to hold their attention, that was really a challenge. And so that was really what was driving it, is what can you do to get their attention? And then you follow that with a little nugget of truth.
2: Yeah.
4: And they just sort of etch together in their mind. And but yeah, they're involved in some activity. They wonder where you're going with it, and they're just having fun with it.
2: You know, part of the problem, Tim, I think, in the parenting role, we don't get a manual to say this is the best way to parent. I would say there are some great curriculums that people should look at.
4: Right.
2: But and Focus on the Family has plenty of material for you. But in that regard, the devotional time, it is, you know, the purist is going to think, I need it to be structured. Heavily structured. We're going to do 3 minutes of an opening song, Jesus Loves Me, This I Know. Mm. We're going to move then, and we kind of make it like a church service.
4: Yeah.
2: And that may not connect with the kids according to their age, you know, eight years old, 10 years old. Mm. Action is a good thing, and really doing something with their hands is also a good thing. Speak to the parent that might struggle with that. They're more structured, and they don't see the benefit of what they might perceive as play. Why during a devotion would you encourage the children to play? This is serious, Tim.
4: Yeah.
2: Speak to that parent's heart to say, no, loosen up a little bit, make it fun, and it will stick.
4: Yeah, yeah. You know, maybe even to take a page from Jesus' ministry, right? The greatest teacher ever. Mm. And yet God in all his wisdom, he gave us one recorded sermon, only one, even though he was speaking all the time. But he gave us lots of stories. He gave us lots of these visuals that Jesus did. And really, every time he healed somebody, that was an object lesson. He got people involved in an activity, in a sense, and they were able to see it. And so Jesus used this, get people involved. He was teaching them lessons before they knew they were being taught. Mm-hmm. And I think that was the power of it. Whereas today, once we sit them down, we try to, chances are they want to be bored or they're thinking about something else that they want to do next.
2: Yeah. What about the parents? And again, I'm just speaking on behalf of the parents I know, me being one of them. That, you know, we're assuming the kids are going to go to Sunday school, they're going to get all they need right there, and that's sufficient, versus saying, no, they need sprinkling, kind of like your lawn. You need to water it often so that the green growth is there. Spiritually speaking, we as parents need to water spiritual truth into our children's hearts so that the effect, the impact is there. Yeah. What about that parent that leans just too much on the church?
4: Hmm. The church isn't there enough. The church will let their kids down. Their church won't be there in the middle of the night when they really need to talk. And so if you're establishing some spiritual conversations with your kids, it becomes easier to talk more about spiritual things as time goes on. And that Sunday school teacher may be there for a year or two in their life and then they're gone or whatever. And they do great work and that's wonderful. We love that. We just want more. They augment what we are doing because we're there all the time. Like you said, with the lawn.
2: The watering of the lawn. I like that. You share a story about a dad who started doing devotions with his sons that eventually turned into something much bigger.
4: Oh.
2: What was that story out of your book, and how did it impact people?
4: You know, I think that was one where there was a dad, I'd met him at a conference, and he picked up the books. He's starting to do devotions with his kids, and he had boys, and they were loving it. Well, he was telling other dads about it, and then that was right when COVID hit.
2: Uh-huh.
4: And COVID hit, and suddenly their church closed. But he was able to still do these devotions. Well, he's talking to other dads. That grew into a weekly group where they met outside in his lawn of 45 dads and kids, and they would take turns doing these devotions, and it was some sort of an activity. And then they would tie a nugget of truth in, and they said that was just super effective.
2: Now, that idea of dangerous devotions, A, what are you achieving there? And why do kids love this edgy stuff? Yeah. And then it sticks.
4: Yeah,
2: they'll remember that for a lifetime.
4: Yeah.
2: Compared to something that, let me just say, you know, could be boring.
4: Yeah.
2: And they won't remember it.
4: We were just driving last weekend back from a men's conference, and I can't tell you a ton about that drive. It was a nice drive. But we saw an accident happen in the lane next to us. This moment of, whoa, you know, car went off into the ditch, into the oncoming lanes, and he was able to swerve off without hitting anybody. That was like, oh, my goodness, he hydroplaned.
2: You remembered that.
4: Oh, yeah. Oh, yeah. And so this moment of that increased heartbeat, a little bit of adrenaline, whatever. When we incorporate even a little bit of that in our devotions where, okay, we're by a campfire here. We're going to do something. And, you know, that makes a difference. So I've got like this one here, like you can take something like Coffee Mate, a non-dairy creamer, and you throw that on a fire and you get a great big.
2: Oh, really?
4: Oh, yeah.
2: That stuff's flammable?
4: Yes.
2: Should we be drinking it?
4: I tell you what.
2: Well, I'm sorry. I just never knew
5: just
2: that.
5: Toss the rest
4: don't,
5: into the
4: don't
5: fire.
4: Don't smoke
5: now.
2: You just changed my morning drink.
4: As long as you're not smoking.
2: It goes up in smoke.
4: Oh, yeah. Oh, yeah. Big flame. And so it's very exciting.
5: Thank you, by the way, for not demonstrating that here in the studio.
4: Right, right.
2: So let me ask you, how do you attach that to a biblical principle?
4: Well,
2: the fact that coffee creamer goes up in smoke.
4: Okay, so you take a handful of it, right? And you throw that in the fire, you create this big thing. It is in your hand, Jim. It is in your power to create this great big burst or not, depending if you throw that on. Same thing, let's say when our kids are having conversations at home. It's in their power to make a big flame and make a big blow up.
2: Oh, wow.
4: Or not. It's in our hands to do that. Bible tells us a soft answer turns away wrath, right? A gentle word. And we want to encourage our kids. And sometimes instead of just saying, hey, talk nice.
2: Right.
4: Take them out to a campfire, get some coffee, mate, and we do this little demonstration.
2: This is like our words.
4: Yeah. Yep. Yeah,
2: that is good. I love that.
4: Yeah, it's fun.
2: I'm sorry we're not camping anymore. I would have done it this weekend and thrown the whole bottle on
4: it. Oh, yeah. Stand back.
2: You know, your brother-in-law and his wife recently saw the impact of these types of devotional lessons, which is great. What happened with that experience? What did they walk into?
4: So my brother-in-law, Jim, he's a pastor down in Florida, and he had done a devotional with the kids. It was with elementary kids years ago. And he had done this one demo that's a variation of it's in the book. And then his wife was going to be doing the youth group just a week or so ago. And so he said, hey, you know, we'll have you do this one. It's this cool chemical thing, and let's do this. And so she does it. Well, she just starts it, and one of the girls in the class says, oh, I know that one. And she says, well, tell me what was the point. And the girl was able to give it. And when they looked back, it was like 10 years earlier that Jim had given that devotional when she was in elementary school, and now in high school. She still remembered it.
2: Oh, yeah. That's the point.
4: Yes.
2: I mean, that's actually the evidence of what we're talking about.
4: Yes, yes.
2: And let me also say, you know, not every parent is the same. We have a spectrum of personality, God's bouquet of flowers. So some parents are going to be more engineering-minded, then you have other colorful parents that are always excited about everything. Yeah. But within that, for the parents that may feel intimidated in doing some of this, you know, it could go wrong. Yeah. Tim, I mean, it could blow my hand off, that coffee powder.
4: Yeah.
2: I mean, you can rationalize not doing it for lots of reasons. Sure. How do you encourage that parent that's a little more hesitant to do something like this? It takes time. It takes effort. You got to think about it.
4: Yeah.
2: But what do you say to that more reserved parent who may not get it?
4: Well, with the book, we're going to walk them through it. We realize that some are going to feel like that, so we're going to walk them through it. We're going to encourage them to try it once ahead of time, and they're going to feel more confident. But when they get their kids' reactions, oh, man, that's going to move them past a lot of hurdles because they're going to see how engaged they were and how good that went, and they're going to think about that later and say, wow.
5: That's a great point.
4: Yeah,
5: and
4: it's fun.
5: What a fascinating conversation today on Focus on the Family with Jim Daly. We've got Tim Shoemaker in the studio, and he's telling us just a little bit about the many different ideas, 52 activities contained in his book, The Very Best Hands-On Kinda Dangerous Family Devotions, Volume 2. 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
2: Tim, I want to share a story. It's so funny. So we bought this experiment from Hobby Lobby, and we connected. It's where you connect these little test tubes with have a metal strip with a battery cable, a little like 9-volt battery thing that sets up. And overnight, you submerge these, and hydrogen gas builds in the upside-down test tube, and which is rocket fuel. So the next day, you light the rocket fuel, and kaboosh, you know, it's like this, you know, big flame.
4: That's
2: and it's
4: great.
2: So much fun. And so, but I left it on the counter the next night, and Gene and I went off to dinner. It was a Jewish Christian dialogue dinner at the Broadmoor.
4: Oh, my goodness.
2: And the phone rings and we can't get to it. So our youngest at that time, Troy, who was probably 7, leaves this message. Let me play it for you.
7: Hi, Mommy. Clinton actually was dumb enough to get the battery I put my tongue on in a mini junk cable and actually plug it in the DVD player and it caused smoke. But don't worry, it did not a fire. This is Troy, and by the way, Trent did it, okay? Okay. Have I been specific enough? Okay, bye. Oh, besides, don't go easy on Trent.
2: I mean, is that a catastrophe or
4: I
2: what?
4: That is so great.
2: But here's the lesson I learned. Put the experiments away.
4: That
2: if
4: is
2: you're
4: true.
2: Not going to be at home.
4: That's true. Hey, and you know what? If there's anything dangerous, seriously, if we had anything that was considered dangerous, you know, we tell the kids, hey, there's a little bit dangerous that we're working on.
2: Right.
4: And Dad will do it anytime you want, but don't be playing with this on your own. Yeah. Or
2: I love the younger brother there, though.
4: Yeah.
2: Don't go easy on Trent. And so it's just so fun. Hey, you also tackle serious topics in your devotionals, like dating and gratitude and family conflict. Mm. Man, those can be kind of really hard for parents to plan a dangerous devotional around those topics.
4: Oh,
2: how
4: man.
2: Can those topics become like fun devotionals?
4: Well, boy, the dating one just popped in my mind just as you said that. So one of the big things with kids is we're stressed and we only want them to date a Christian. And that could be a hard thing. Why can't I go out with someone? We're just going out for fun or whatever it would
2: right.
4: be. And so we run a little three-legged race. So we've got two of our kids and we tie, you know, their legs together, use a scarf, whatever, tie it together. And we have them run a little obstacle course and we time them. And it'll take them however many seconds it did. Now you run the same course, same two people again, time together. But one is facing forward and one is facing backwards. Time them again.
2: Oh, wow.
4: And that time's going to be a whole lot different, okay,
2: yeah.
4: a lot longer. And now we can transition to that truth. Hey, you know what? You can feel just as close to somebody whether they're a Christian or not. Just like whether you're facing the same way or different
2: close.
4: Ways, you're just as close. But it can only be for a short period of time. It's going to impact you in that marathon race of life, of being married. Which way do you want to go through marriage, facing the same direction or a different direction? There's a great verse, I want to say it's Galatians 5, and it talks about the flesh desiring one thing in your life and the spirit desiring another. And when you put that together, you're going to have a real mismatch. And imagine if there was a race in life where there was a $1 million prize if they, you know, made it in a certain amount of time. And it was a three-legged race. Which way would they want to do that? I think they'd want to face together after that little exercise.
2: Yeah, exactly.
4: And the same thing goes with talking about marriage and the people that we would date. We have to make sure that they're facing the same direction or we're never going to get there to that great relationship we want.
2: You know, the thing that is amazing, and this is so true with good devotionals like these, you think you're just doing this to teach your children. And what ends up happening is you're right in the lesson with them, learning something about yourself.
4: Yes. There was a time our boys were young, and my wife and I had a business. You remember the one-hour photo labs and studios?
2: It's vaguely familiar.
4: Yeah, right. And so we closed our business in 2004. There was just no need for it anymore.
2: Right.
4: We were losing our shirt. And so I took the boys on this little mystery ride. And so basically they were blindfolded and we made three stops. And the whole idea is they kept their blindfold on. We get to the first stop. Okay, boys, lift up your blindfold. Write down where you think we are. Don't tell your brothers. We're going to see them when you get it right. And my objective as a dad, fool them. That's all I wanted to do is fool them. And sure enough, when we'd done these three stops, then we went to a little fast food place afterwards and said, okay, what did you have on your list? First place, second place, third place. And as soon as you see a place, they didn't know exactly where you were. And then, you know, were you scared? You know, did you feel like jumping out of the car? Did you feel like wrestling the wheel away from dad, finding your way? No. Because dad was at the wheel. Dad knew what he was doing. And it was an opportunity to say, you know what, this is like life. There's going to be times you don't know where you're at, why you're there, and you don't know where you're going next. Just like you trusted dad, we got to trust God because he knows all those things.
2: Mm.
4: He's at the wheel. You trust him. And boy, I tell you what, that was ministering to the kids, but that was just exactly what I needed at that time because I was in that spot. I had no idea what it was going to look like next.
2: Yeah, that's so good. Yeah. You know, I can imagine that kind of dangerous devotional, which we're talking about, especially 8, 9, 10-year-olds, but also 13, 14-year-olds.
4: Oh, my goodness, yeah.
2: They will 20, 30 years later remember that in that moment when something has happened that was exactly the object lesson all those years ago.
4: Yeah.
2: Man, I need to remember the Lord's in control here.
4: Exactly.
2: And that's the goal. Right.
4: That's exactly right. It gets embedded in their heart.
2: Yeah.
4: It's not so much, we talked in the beginning about sitting down and having that deep conversation with our kids, and they're processing through their head there, you know, through their logic center, they're taking it in there. But when we have an activity, boy, that becomes a heart thing, and that truth just gets etched
2: in. I don't want to get away. For the YouTube watchers again, we see dice and pretzels. What are they about?
4: Well, you know, there's sometimes you can run like, you remember like that minute to win it type games? They'd have all kinds of crazy games and you'd be, you have a minute and see how well you do. Well, you run some minute to win it games with your kids. So one is you can put like solo cups on your hands and you have to stack dice up. And so you have to see how many dice you can stack up in so many seconds, right?
2: I don't think I'd get very far.
5: Can you show us how that works?
4: Yeah, right. Tim. You know what? I think you can do this. I could slice this right over. Yeah. And or another one is you take like a chopstick, right? And you hold that in your mouth and you put a bunch of these pretzels, you know, circle pretzels or the twisty pretzels in a bowl. And they've got to try to hook as many as you can, right, in that minute. And, of course, it's lots of fun. We can have fun with these games. But then we can transition to that spiritual truth that we'd probably be better at any of these if we had more practice, right? The first time through, we're terrible at it. And it's the same thing through with many of the spiritual things. You know, prayer, trusting God, shedding anxiety. These are not easy things to do if we never put them into practice. But as we practice them, we're going to get better and better. And that's part of the Christian life, is we don't just try to pull these things out when we need them. We're practicing these all the time.
2: You know, one of the great attributes, I believe, in the human experience is this idea of humor, you know, being able to laugh at oneself.
4: Yeah.
2: It's so critical because in it is humility. And, you know, when you're doing that, you're, I'm sure, hopefully healthy enough that you're going to laugh at yourself your inability to stack dice, with your inability to scoop up pretzels on a chopstick.
4: Right.
2: And, I mean, that really is the underlying lesson, I think, one of this idea that, you know, you aren't as good as you think you are.
4: That's right.
2: And that's a good thing.
4: I think
2: it's rooted in humility and experience that way. Tim, let's land here with this idea of parents who have left it to the church. You know, they're fairly formal, let's say. And what I mean by that is a little more stoic.
4: Yeah.
2: They're not excitement-type parents. You know, we're not looking for dangerous devotionals.
4: Yeah.
2: But the benefit of this, even for that parent to break out of their kind of cast and take themselves a little less seriously to do things like this, to have fun with their children, 0 to 18, or probably about 4 to 18. It gets a little more complicated for teenagers, but you can still do this. Speak to those parents and say, turn over a new leaf, give it a run.
4: Mm-hmm.
2: Help your children to better understand spiritual truths through these kind of experiments.
4: Sure.
2: Make your pitch to the parent that's never done this and has never thought about it.
4: Okay, so you know what? If they're doing, maybe they're doing something on a daily basis, I'd say keep doing it.
2: Yeah.
4: Keep doing exactly what you're doing, but once a week, swap it out. Once a week, do something more active, because sometimes our kids are tuning us out, their mind drifts, and we're not even aware of it because they're acting pretty good. But you can't check out of some sort of activity that you're having. And so once a week, do it, because one way or another, we want to use different methods to impact their heart and to help them remember God's truth. So sometimes they can do it where they sit down and they have a very serious lesson, but swap it out sometimes and do some of these fun things. And in the long run, Proverbs talks about, right, you know, cast your bread in the water. You know, it's talking about different ways of doing things. Don't just put all your eggs in one basket. Try some other methods, because one's going to stick.
2: Yeah, and Tim, here's the thing that I've learned. Don't make parenting complicated.
4: Right.
2: Because then you get discouraged and you stop doing the right things. But doing these kinds of things are simple things, fun things.
4: Mm-hmm.
2: They're not anti-biblical.
4: No.
2: I mean, this is like the full flavor of God's treat for us to live this life.
4: Yeah.
2: And we remember these things, and what a joy to be able to do this.
4: Right, right. There's worse things than our kids thinking learning about God is fun. I mean, when Jesus sent Peter to go get the temple tax, go fishing and look in the fish's mouth, come on, he was having some fun with him, wasn't he?
2: It is a little weird.
4: I would think so. You know, he's messing with him a little bit, having fun.
2: Yeah, I love it.
4: And Peter learned a lesson he never forgot. God can provide in ways we can't imagine.
2: Yeah. Well, again, Tim, these are such practical, good ideas that a parent of children of all ages right there can do these things and have fun. I'm so grateful for your direction to help us and for the great book, The Very Best Hands-On Kind of Dangerous Family Devotions. I mean, one, the title's fantastic, but thank you for being with us today and helping us in this way.
4: Boy, I'm glad to be here.
2: And let me turn to you, our listener. I hope you know Focus on the Family is here for you. 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And I want to share this with you as well. We recently heard from a listener named Mary who wrote to us and told us this. I grew up in a dysfunctional family and realized I wanted to parent differently. 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Today, my two daughters are married and they've blessed me with 7 grandchildren who are following the Lord. 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
10: Good morning. It's 6 o'clock and we got 71 degrees in the Twin Cities. Good morning. My name is LaDonna on Kinship Radio. Here's a few things you need to know. A new flyover ramp is now open at the Highway 52 and Interstate 90 interchange in Rochester. Minnesota transportation officials say the new design eliminates a dangerous left turn that has contributed to dozens of crashes in recent years. So construction will continue through November, and you're urged to slow down and watch for those traffic pattern changes. Every third Saturday, Oasis Church in Rochester opens its doors for Supermarket Saturday, providing free groceries and a hot meal to anyone in the community. Church leaders say the ministry helps ease the burden of rising food costs while bringing people together. And the next Supermarket Saturday is scheduled for August 15th. Minnesota added 13,200 jobs in June, marking the third straight month of job growth, according to the Department of Employment and Economic Development. The state's unemployment rate has held steady at 4.4%, though officials say labor force participation continued to decline for months. The Trump administration has finalized a new rule limiting most international student visas to 4 years. Beginning in September, students who need more time to complete their studies must seek federal approval. The administration says the change strengthens oversight, while colleges argue that it adds unnecessary burdens and could discourage students from studying in the U.S. From Mission Network News, tensions are rising again in Yemen after rebels launched missiles towards Saudi Arabia, ending a 4-year informal truce. Despite ongoing conflict and persecution, ministry leaders say the church in Yemen continues to grow as believers faithfully share the hope of Christ. Now you're up to date on Kinship Radio, and here's Ryan with your weather forecast.
11: For the Kinship forecast, we got a few early morning showers or thunderstorms possible moving through the area, but most of the day will be sunny and hot. Highs reach the mid to upper 90s with heat index values near 100. Cooler air arrives tonight with clear skies and lows in the upper 60s. 71 degrees in the Twin Cities, 70 in Rochester, 74 in Fort Dodge, and 71 in Mankato. Here's In the Name of Jesus from Jay Walker's Worship on Kinship Radio. Oh,

0: Kinship Radio, the all-new Mornings with Ryan and LaDonna. That was In the Name of Jesus from Jay Walker's Worship. We got 71 degrees in Mankato, and I am happy to be back, LaDonna.
1: I'm so happy that you're back, too, and I'm sure that you are as well. Tell me, what was your favorite part about camp last week?
0: Oh, just throw me on the spot there. Well, it's a Christian camp, but it's also a music camp. And there was a.
1: I did not know that.
0: Yeah, there was this hymn sing in the evening one night where they invite a whole bunch of people from the community who can really sing to come and like they intersperse the kids and they sing all together. And you might sound, wow, hymn sing, that sounds kind of boring, right? Oh no. When everybody can sing and know their parts, oh, it was. The room was really full of noise.
1: Yeah, good noise. Resounding with heavenly sounds. Oh my gosh, that sounds amazing.
0: And they let the kids pick some hymns, and they would pick the hardest, most obscure thing in the back and make the conductor up front try to figure out how to direct it.
1: He's just sweating bullets. Like,
0: what is this going to be? No, it was a lot of fun. But it is very good to be back with us.
1: Yes, and I can't wait to hear more stories. Well, as we start up a new week together and a brand new show, let's go ahead and get to the Word. I've got an encouraging verse for you. So the verse of the day is found in Matthew chapter 7, verse 14. Here's what the Word says. Enter through the narrow gate, for wide is the gate and broad is the road that leads to destruction. And many enter through it, but small is the gate and narrow the road that leads to life, and only a few find it.
0: Let's pray. Father, thank you for providing a way for us to come to you. And as narrow as that is, as that road is, I pray that we will be excited about getting as many people on it as possible today. Yeah. Help us to show your love to everyone around us. In your name, amen.
1: Amen.
0: 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And

0: Skinship Radio, the all-new Mornings with Ryan and LaDonna. That was Washed from Elevation Rhythm. It is 6:11, and we've got 71 degrees in Mankato.
1: Hey, I'm LaDonna. Great to have you along this morning. Ryan, you can only go so far on your own. Philippians 4:13 says, I can do all things through Christ who strengthens me. We're going to talk about that in just a minute here, but first it's Kane, Friend in Jesus, on Kinship Radio.

0: Kinship Radio, the all-new Mornings with Ryan and LaDonna on the Monday. This is King of My Heart from Love and the Outcome. It is 6:18. We got 70 degrees in Rochester, 71 in Mankato.
1: Love that last song. My name is LaDonna. And we were just talking about how through Christ, who strengthens you, you can do all things. Mm. And you can do all things, Ryan. What kind of things can you do through Christ?
0: I can fly.
1: I believe I can.
0: Sorry. I'm not throwing. I can make gold. Now, here's the thing. You can do all things through Christ who strengthens you if it's also in his plan.
1: Yeah, that's right. I mean, we want to do God's will. Mm-hmm. And I think that part of his God's will is loving others, serving others well. And so sometimes that can be so difficult. But the word says, hey, you can do all things through Christ who strengthens you. And I just want to picture that. I mean, imagine what our workplaces would look like, our schools, our neighborhoods, our world, if we all committed to showing Christ's love, even in those difficult moments. Mm-hmm. So if you're someone who wants to change the world, it's not going to start on that large scale. It starts with everyday conversations and how you respond to criticism and how you treat the person who disagrees with you and the small choices you get to make. So today, let's build a culture of compassion and be known for having generous love. You can do this in Christ. We're Kinship Radio.
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0: Kinship Radio, the all-new Mornings with Ryan and LaDonna. It is 627. We got 71 degrees in the Twin Cities and in Mankato.
1: Good morning. That was Katie Nicole. Have your way.
0: So our question we're looking at this morning, it is National Get Out of the Doghouse Day, LaDonna. So the question is, what did you do to get you put in the doghouse, and what did you do to get out? Now, to define that, getting in the doghouse is when you get in trouble with somebody. Could be your spouse, could be your boss, could be your kid even. Just getting put in the doghouse, and then how did you get out? Well, we heard from Karma.
2: So I was in the doghouse with my husband when our second set of car keys went missing. And I said, I don't know where they are. And he said, you lost them. So it was probably 2 weeks later, I asked him, can I go borrow one of your vests to go walking? Because it was kind of chilly and his vests are longer than mine. And he said, sure. So I put on his vest and reached in the pocket and ha-ha, there were the extra set of keys. And I said, oh, here are the keys. And he was like, oh.
1: That is rich, because he blamed you, Karma. Yeah. He blamed you, and then the whole time he had lost the keys.
0: As Karma walks out the door, she opens the door and lets him in to the doghouse as she leaves it.
1: That's right. So what did you do to get put into the doghouse, and then what did you do to get out? 800-810-6758.
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2: Hey, good morning. Here's a few things you need to know. A new flyover ramp is now open at the Highway 52 and I-90 interchange in Rochester. Construction will continue through November, so I encourage you to just slow down and watch for traffic changing patterns. Mm-hmm. Minnesota added more than 13,000 jobs in June, marking the third straight month of job growth. The state's unemployment rate held steady at 4.4%, though officials say labor force participation continued to decline for the seventh consecutive month. The Trump administration has finalized a new rule limiting most international student visas to just 4 years. Beginning in September, students who need more time to complete their studies must seek federal approval. For Mission Network News, tensions are rising again in Yemen after rebels launched missiles towards Saudi Arabia, ending a four-year informal truce. Despite the conflict, ministry leaders say the church in Yemen continues to grow. I'm LaDonna, and now you're up to date on Kinship Radio.
1: And your Kinship forecast this morning, we do have a few early morning showers or thunderstorms moving through the area, but most of the day is going to be sunny and boiling. Highs reach the mid to upper 90s with heat index values near 100. Cooler air arrives tonight with clear skies and lows in the upper 60s. Here's All Joy from Natalie Lane on Kinship Radio. 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

0: Kinship Radio, the all-new Mornings with Ryan and LaDonna. It is 6:36. We got 74 degrees in Fort Dodge, 71 in Mankato, and that was all joy from Natalie Lane.
1: You know, today's going to be a really hot day, a really hot summer day, but we're still focusing on Christmas. So Kinship Radio's Christmas in July is happening this Saturday. So this Saturday morning, we hope that you'll join us in participating with Operation Christmas Child. We're gathering items, the donations, the little gifts that are going into these shoe boxes. Maureen's from Operation Christmas Child. She's a volunteer, and she wants to share about, you know, what is so special about these little shoe boxes.
2: You know, it's not about the shoe box. It's not even about the gift. It's about the opportunity to share the good news of Jesus Christ, God's greatest gift. 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And they are also invited to join a 12-week Bible lesson called The Greatest Journey. And that's where they will not only learn about the salvation through Jesus Christ, but they are also taught how to share it with others. And children will then go and tell their family and their friends, which multiplies the impact of the gospel across, you know, the families and the communities around the world.
0: 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Weary

0: Kinship Radio, the all-new Mornings with Ryan and LaDonna. It is 641, and we got 71 degrees in Mankato.
1: Happy Monday. That was Jordan St. Cyr with Weary Traveler.
0: So many Crocs.
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1: Like crocodiles, Crocs.
0: No, the footwear.
1: Oh, yeah.
0: So many Crocs. I'll tell you about it in a bit. Here's Lord It Feels Good from Toby Mac on Kinship Radio.

0: Kinship Radio, the all-new Mornings with Ryan and LaDonna. That was God You Reign from Lincoln Brewster. It is 6:48. We've got 71 degrees in Mankato, a little bit of rain moving through. Good day to wear your Crocs.
1: Yeah, tell me about these crocodilies.
0: So Mercy, both Mercy and Zebedee, Mercy's 11, Zebedee's 9, they love to wear Crocs. Mm-hmm. That is their footwear of choice. Mm-hmm. But Mercy has been going through them so fast. She lost a pair. She broke a pair. We went fishing, me and Zebedee, Mercy and I went fishing, and she fell in to the creek, and her feet went deep into the mud, and she couldn't get out. She was So when she finally got her foot out, she left the croc behind, and then she went down to pull it out, and she ripped the strap right off. So another set of crocs into the garbage. So we're on croc pair number 3 in 2 weeks. I'm like,
1: oh no.
0: From now on, kid, you're just going barefoot. That's the way it is. This is Kinship Radio.
2: Here's a thought. 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
2: We are speaking at a conference, and a guy came up and said, my wife dragged me here. I didn't want to come to a perfect marriage conference and hear some perfect marriage couple tell their perfect marriage story. And then you and Ann started speaking, and I thought, wow, our marriage is better than theirs.
3: Because we share a lot of our struggles and the pain that we've gone through.
2: He ended up loving the conference and ripped up his divorce papers by the end of the weekend. And it all was because instead of hiding our pain and struggles, we said we didn't even want to stay married in year 10. We hated each other in year 1. And yet God met us and God saved our marriage, and he'll save yours too. So don't hide your pain. Share it and watch God work through it.
3: Because it's a light to your neighbors and gives hope.
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2: Good morning. I'm LaDonna with Kinship Radio. Here's a few things you need to know. Three road closures begin today in Mason City. Highway 122 at Illinois Avenue is closed for about a week for a valve replacement project. South Carolina Avenue will be closed through midday for storm cleanup, and First Street Southwest near the Southbridge Mall will be closed for 3 days for improvement work, so you're encouraged to use alternative routes and avoid work zones. The Minnesota Department of Natural Resources is inviting residents to help design the state's next Parks and Trails license plate. The contest opens September 15th and features a North Shore and Lake Superior agate theme. The winning design will debut in 2027 with proceeds from plate sales supporting Minnesota's state parks and trails. What do you think about those agates?
1: They're pretty fun.
2: They're fun to look at.
1: They're pretty, and they're fun to look for.
2: We like pretty things.
1: Yes.
2: Taylor Farm has recalled certain iceberg lettuce products after they were linked to a growing outbreak of the parasite illness that's everyone's kind of hearing about now.
1: Less pretty.
2: Yeah, that's not very pretty. So this lettuce was distributed in 27 states between late June and mid-July. So those health officials say that nearly 7,000 cases are confirmed or under investigation. Memorial services have been announced for longtime South Carolina Senator Lindsey Graham, who died July 11th at the age of 71. A service will be held July 28th in Washington, D.C., followed by memorials in Columbia and Pickens County the next day. A special Republican primary to fill his Senate seat is scheduled for August. And for Mission Network News, the Taliban says it will continue enforcing its strict interpretation of Islamic law despite international criticism. Even so, Keys for Kids Ministries said through solar-powered audio Bibles, believers have seen dozens of churches planted despite severe persecution and the risk of death for those who follow Jesus. I'm LaDonna, and now you're up to date on Kinship Radio.
1: Here's your Kinship forecast for today. There's some storms moving through this morning. One just came through here. But after that, it's going to be a summer scorcher. Mostly sunny skies with highs ranging from the upper 80s to upper 90s. A northwest breeze develops later today, bringing cooler weather for Tuesday. We have 71 degrees in the Twin Cities, 71 in Rochester, 75 in Fort Dodge, and 72 in Mankato. 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

0: Kinship Radio, the all-new Mornings with Ryan and LaDonna. That was Never Been a Moment from Micah Tyler. It is 7:05. We've got 71 degrees in Rochester, 72 in Mankato. And it actually is Ryan and LaDonna this week.
1: I know. Good morning. Happy Monday, Ryan. What do you think? You're back. I'm glad that you're back. Now you get to do like the heavy lifting of the show.
0: Oh, really?
1: I just get to be the radio princess here.
0: You don't know how true that is. Anyway, no, what I'm really dealing with, actually, it's not really jet lag. It was only an hour different on time change. But then you go to camp, because I was at a camp all last week being the camp pastor. You stay up till like 10 or 11 and get up at 6, which is way later than I get up now. But it just, my body is like, what are you doing up at this time of the morning? Anyway,
1: a lot happening.
0: Neither here nor there. Yes, but a lot is happening the month of August, including an amazing concert that's going to be at the Steele County Free Fair, August 19th. That's got somebody kind of special coming. Who's that? Jeremy Camp.
1: Yes, it is Jeremy Camp, and he's not coming alone. He has special guest John Reddick, Thunderstorm Martiz. So it's going to be a great evening.
0: Mm-hmm. You can register for prizes at the Kinship table when you're there. 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Bible quiz is next. Here's Desperate from Jamie McDonald on Kinship Radio.

0: Kinship Radio, the all-new Mornings with Ryan and LaDonna. It is 7:10. We've got 71 degrees in Rochester and 72 in Mankato. LaDonna,
1: tell me what time it is.
0: I've missed the Bible quiz, and it's time for that. Every weekday morning, we do a Bible quiz question. We bring you that question. If you think you know the answer, you can call or text us 800-810-6758.
1: Hey, trivia is fun.
0: Yes.
1: Trivia is super fun. So be sure to listen carefully to your question. And if you think you have the correct guess or the answer to this, text or call 800-810-6758. All right, so here's your question. Who did Satan provoke to do a census in Israel? Who did Satan provoke to do a census in Israel? 800-810-6758.
0: 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It's

0: Kinship Radio, the all-new Mornings with Ryan and LaDonna. It is 7:17. That was God Ain't Finished Yet from Emerson Day, and we've got 72 degrees in Mankato.
1: Bible quiz time! Woo! So, this was the question, and so many answers came pouring in. Who did Satan provoke to do a census in Israel?
0: Thanks for calling Kinship Radio. This is Ryan and LaDonna.
2: Yeah, hi, Sharon. I think it's King David.
0: That's correct, Sharon. Yes.
1: Way to go.
0: Good job, Sharon. So, King David, you can find this story in 1 Chronicles chapter 21, the first verse. Satan rose up against Israel and incited David to take a census of Israel. So there's the answer. And, yeah, excellent job to everybody who guessed King David. Well done. Sharon was our caller. John from Spirit Lake was our first texter. Mary and Jeff from Mercer were in second. And then John from Springfield in third. But everyone who guessed David, well done today. This is Kinship Radio.
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0: Kinship Radio, the all-new Mornings with Ryan and LaDonna, 725. And we've got, 72 degrees in Mankato.
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0: Christmas in July.
1: I love it.
0: July 25th, you know, like December 25th, but it's July 25th, just 6 months away from Christmas. Just 6 tiny months away.
1: We'll be eating Christmas cookies and hot dogs. Who knows?
0: Of course. So for Christmas in July, Kinship Radio is partnering with Operation Christmas Child. And so we're going to have these drop-off locations this Saturday from 9 to noon. 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
3: Hey, I'm LaDonna. Here's a few things you need to know. 3 road closures begin today in Mason City. Highway 122 at Illinois Avenue is closed for about a week. South Carolina Avenue will be closed through midday, and First Street Southwest near Southbridge Mall will be closed for 3 days. The Minnesota Department of Natural Resources is inviting residents to help design the state's next parks and trails license plate.
2: Ooh.
3: The contest opens September 15th, and the winning design will debut in 2027 with proceeds from plate sales supporting Minnesota's state parks and trails. Taylor Farms has recalled certain iceberg lettuce products after they were linked to a growing outbreak of the parasite illness. The lettuce was distributed in 27 states between late June and mid-July. Memorial services have been announced for longtime South Carolina Senator Lindsey Graham. A service will be held July 28th in Washington, D.C. A special Republican primary to fill his Senate seat is scheduled for August. I'm LaDonna, and here's Ryan with your Kinship weather.
2: Okay, so today's going to be another summer scorcher. Look for mostly sunny skies after any morning showers move out, which we do have a few moving through, with highs ranging from the upper 80s to upper 90s. Could get a little breeze later on developing, bringing cooler weather for tomorrow.
3: Thank you, Jesus.
2: Amen. 71 degrees in the Twin Cities, 71 in Rochester as well, 75 in Fort Dodge, and 72 in Mankato. Here's Riley Clemens and Fighting For Me on Kinship Radio.

0: Kinship Radio, the all-new Mornings with Ryan and LaDonna. It is 7:35. That was Fighting For Me from Riley Clemens. And we've got 75 degrees in Fort Dodge, 72 in Mankato.
1: Good morning. We hope to see you at the Kinship Radio Spearhead Summit for Men. This is happening on August 15th. It's going to be such a powerful morning. We're going to start off with breakfast and worship and fellowship. And powerful testimony coming from Al Robertson. He's part of the Duck Dynasty family. And there's a new something coming out of this ministry, this show. It's Duck Dynasty Revival. Have you been on that, Al?
2: I haven't been on yet, but if they keep going, you never know, because Jace and Mom have been on. Of course, Uncle Si is kind of a recurring character on the new show, but it's been fun to watch the revival because obviously now my nieces and nephews and Willie's crew, you know, it's mainly about them now running our business. And again, it's just one of those, I'm so proud of that. My granddaughter worked here for a while before she went to school to be a pharmacy tech. And, you know, when I told my dad, when he's still alive, I said, Dad, you realize the fourth generation just got a Duck Commander paycheck. I'd say you built something that's lasting. And, you know, he looked at me, he said, well, that's pretty cool, isn't it? And I said, yeah. And he also baptized her as well.
0: Fun. It's just going to be fun to hear stories from Al about the whole show. And just, and then, of course, his message to men. We're going to have a good time listening to that, too. So if you're interested in coming to that, check it out at kinshipradio.org. $30 breakfast. Bunch of guys and Al Robertson. What can go wrong there? Here's what grace can do from Cochran and Company on Kinship Radio. Absolutely.

0: Ken Shapiro, the all-new Mornings with Ryan and LaDonna. It is 7:40. We've got 75 degrees in Fort Dodge, 72 in Mankato. Have you ever been in the doghouse, LaDonna?
1: I'm trying to think of a really good story, and I just can't. Because that's just when you have a conflict with someone,
0: right.
1: And you're not on their good graces anymore, or for the time being.
0: You did something. You done messed up.
1: Have I really been in the doghouse before? I don't know. I'm going to have to think about this for a little bit longer.
0: LaDonna's always been perfect.
1: And that's not
0: never,
1: it. It's just...
0: Never got angry with anyone.
1: I'm not afraid of the conflict. Like, let's talk about it and get through it.
0: Uh-huh.
1: And move on with life. I don't know.
0: Well, if you'd like to answer this question, call us 800-810-6758. Karma, when were you in the doghouse and how'd you get out of it?
2: So I was in the doghouse with my husband when our second set of car keys went missing. And I said, I don't know where they are. And he said, you lost them. So it was probably 2 weeks later, I asked him, can I go borrow one of your vests to go walk in? Because it was kind of chilly and his vests are longer than mine. And he said, sure. So I put on his vest and reached in the pocket and ha-ha, there were the extra set of keys. And I said, oh, here are the keys. And he was like, oh.
1: Wow.
0: I love how this is a story of two people messing up.
1: Right. I mean, she got blamed like instantly.
0: Right.
1: And it wasn't even her fault.
0: It's good. I believe they have a great relationship. So these are the kind of stories you can tell forever. Tell yours. 800-810-6758. When did you end up in the doghouse and how did you get out of it? Here's Somebody Like Me from Caleb and John on Kinship Radio.

0: Kinship Radio, the all-new Mornings with Ryan and LaDonna. It is 7:49. We've got 75 degrees in Fort Dodge and 72 in Mankato.
1: We just heard the voice of Christian Stanfill. That was a glorious day.
0: And we're talking about the doghouse. It's National Get Out of the Doghouse Day. What did you do to get you put in the doghouse, and what did you do to get out? It all started with sour cream.
1: I love sour cream.
0: Good stuff.
1: Either you like it or you hate it, I feel.
0: We were out.
1: Oh, no.
0: We were out of sour cream. And there's a meal we have for Sunday lunch every single time. And Chris is like, you really need to go get some sour cream and eggs. I'm like, sweet. So I go to the store and I buy some eggs and some milk. And I go home and I walk in and she's like, nice, milk. We need milk. That's a very good thing. Where's the sour cream? I'm like, oh, I was thinking milk the whole time.
1: You're just picking up a whole bunch of things except for...
0: It's a dairy product, the sour cream.
1: The one you need.
0: So I go back to the store and I buy sour cream. It was on sale, so I bought 3 containers of it. Brought it home. She's like, Ryan.
1: Really?
0: Ryan. She's like, you know our kids like the generic brand. I'm like, I got like specialty sour cream from one of the like not generic brand, a name brand, because it was on sale.
1: Okay.
0: And so I bought 3 of them. She's like, it would have been fine, but you bought 3. If they don't like it, so much sour cream. I'm like, but I'm sorry. So that's how I got in the doghouse. How I got out of the doghouse as well, I did go to the store. She's like, yes, thank you so much for going to the store for me. This is Kinship Radio.
2: Human metapneumovirus. Never heard of it? Well, you're not alone. It's a virus that until recently most experts had not heard of. At first glance, the symptoms feel a lot like the flu, but it's not the flu. Human metapneumovirus is a relatively newly discovered one that was first detected in 2001. It brings respiratory tract infections, and while anyone can get it, it's a larger concern for young children, older adults, and people with weak immune systems, says infectious disease expert Dr. Thomas Russo. He says it's not even something we usually look for. However, experts are now on the lookout, and it's getting easier to diagnose. In this fallen world, there are many perils, but in Christ, there is no need to fear. We can remember the words of Psalm 46. God is our refuge and strength, a very present help in trouble. I'm David Wolin at haventoday.org.
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1: Good morning. It is 8 o'clock on a Monday morning. I'm Ryan Fried. Here's LaDonna.
2: Hey, here's a few things you need to know. Starting today, drivers on westbound Interstate 90 in Winona County will see lane closures between Highway 74 near St. Charles and Highway 43 near Rushford. The Minnesota Department of Transportation is beginning a resurfacing project that will keep one lane open while work is underway. The project is expected to continue through October, with entrance and exit ramps remaining open. The Rochester City Council will decide tonight on a redesign for Elton Hills Drive. Council members are considering several options, including keeping four lanes with safety improvements or reducing the road to three lanes with a protected bike path. City leaders say the goal is to improve safety, while some nearby residents remain concerned about possible traffic congestion. Mankato Area Public Schools is renaming the Lincoln Community Center to Lincoln Community School. District leaders say the new name better reflects the building's current role as home to Central High School, adult education, and community education programs. The historic building first opened as Lincoln School in 1922. The U.S. military has launched new airstrikes against targets in Iran following the Iranian attack on the U.S. base in Jordan that killed two American service members. U.S. officials say the strikes are aimed at weakening Iran's military capabilities as tensions continue to rise across the Middle East following the weeks of escalating conflict. From Mission Network News, growing political division in the United States is creating new challenges for sharing the gospel. Hutchcraft Ministries says many people now associate Christianity with politics, making conversations about faith more difficult. That's a whole thing that we could talk about. But hey, now you're up to date on Kinship Radio, and here's Ryan.
1: Your Kinship forecast today calls for plenty of sunshine and very warm temperatures. Afternoon highs climb into the 90s for many areas, with some breezy winds developing later in the day. Tonight stays mostly clear with lows in the mid to upper 60s. 72 degrees in the Twin Cities and Rochester, 77 in Fort Dodge, and 72 in Mankato. 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

0: Kinship Radio, the all-new Mornings with Ryan and LaDonna. That was Up and Up from Colton Dixon. It is 8:05, and we've got 77 degrees in Fort Dodge and 72 in Mankato. Good morning, LaDonna.
1: Good morning. My goodness, already 77 in Fort Dodge. It's going to be a hot summer day.
0: Quite the cooker today. Make sure you got lots of water. Hanging out. Don't go in the doghouse.
1: That's exactly what I was thinking. Yeah. Don't get in the doghouse.
0: It's hot in there. It's National Get Out of the Doghouse Day. What did you do to get you put in the doghouse, and what did you do to get out? You can call us 800-810-6758. I got another story to share.
1: I think I have one too.
0: All right. Well, we'll stick around for that. Here's Al Luter from Elevation Worship on Kinship Radio.

0: Kinship Radio, the all-new Mornings with Ryan and LaDonna. That was The King is in the Room from Phil Wickham. It is 8:13. We've got 77 degrees in Fort Dodge, 72 in Mankato. A little rain coming through this morning. The question we're talking about is the doghouse. It's National Get Out of the Doghouse Day. What did you do to get you put in the doghouse, and what did you do to get out of it? Dan from Marshall said when he was 15, he sassed his mom for the last time.
1: The last time
0: he got punished for that. LaDonna, what'd you do to
1: get... I was trying to think of when was the last time that somebody had a conflict with me or was mad at me that I knew about, you know?
0: When was I in the doghouse? Unconflictable.
1: Well, okay, here's the thing about family is that you can't escape. You can't escape from, you know, the flaws that your family sees. And one time, I mean, recently, I was in the doghouse with my son Hayden. And I didn't understand why he was upset with me. But apparently he had listened in on a conversation. And it wasn't even that bad. So my friend was studying to be a community health like worker or a helper in her community. And so she had to do some role playing in a video and submit it to her teacher. And so I was role playing as somebody who was struggling with addiction.
0: Okay.
1: And she was the person who was encouraging me, giving me resources. It was a totally fake video. But he listened in on that conversation and thought that I was, a real thing.
0: Yeah, yeah.
1: And so he was like, "You've been lying to me for years." And I was like, "This is all fake. This was for a I was helping my friend with the project.
0: Oh, my.
1: I was just trying to do the right thing." Anyways, so after the explanation and after a lot of apologizing and,
0: you're all good now.
1: Then I got out of the doghouse, but that was funny.
0: Here's All My Hope from Crowder on Kinship Radio.

0: Ken Shabrina, the all-new Mornings with Ryan and LaDonna. It is 8:19. We got 77 degrees in Fort Dodge and 72 in Mankato.
1: Monday morning, we just heard from Crowder. That was all my hope. So,
0: yes.
1: National Get Out of the Doghouse Day. Ryan, when did you get put in the doghouse? How did you get out of there?
0: This is a whole story of doghouses. Me, my wife, we both spent some time in the... So, on the way home from the trip, if you don't know me, well, I don't like to spend money. And we had to spend money on food, and it's fine. And but we're only like 45 minutes from home, and Kristen's like, do you mind spending a little bit more money? I'm like, watch. She's like, there's a Dairy Queen right there. I'm like, another thing, I hate drive-thrus. Hate them with a passion.
1: What?
0: Well, when I have 7 children... Having to go through the entire order takes forever.
1: Okay, and then
0: and
1: of course
0: you get
1: the person
0: it wrong, and there's someone talking to me that I want to like me, even though I don't know them at all.
1: Yes, yes, the drive-through worker,
0: right.
1: And then they can sometimes get annoyed that you're not ready. Oh,
0: so
1: okay,
0: I get up there, and she's, and then the kids are throwing orders. I mean, I'm just staring daggers at Chris, like, why? Why are
1: why
0: we
1: did
0: even
1: you do this
0: to
1: me?
0: So she was in my doghouse at that point, and then I'm mean because I'm really short with him. Like, okay, give me. And you know how we got out of the doghouse?
1: Ice cream?
0: Ice cream is good. So just 5 minutes of that, we're better. And this is Kinship Radio.
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0: Kinship Radio, the all-new Mornings with Ryan and LaDonna. It is 8:24. That was the gospel truth from Brandon Heath. And we've got 77 degrees in Fort Dodge, 72 in Mankato. Saturday is going to be amazing, LaDonna.
1: I know. I was just going to say, I know it's only Monday, but we are looking forward to Saturday, July 25th, because Kinship Radio is hosting Christmas in July. Maureen, you've been someone who's been participating in Operation Christmas Child for years. Tell me about an impactful story.
2: There's hundreds of amazing stories, but the one that really always has stood out to me is the story of a little boy in Tanzania. His name is Kwale. And he came from a very poor family, and he was not able to go to school because his family could not afford to buy him a pair of shoes. And they can't go to school without shoes. So it was very devastating to them. And but his mother is a believer, and she and Kwale prayed that God would find a way, make a way for them to attend school. But it was taking a long, long time, and Kwale started to lose hope and started to lose his faith. Until one day he joined his mom and they went to the church, and it happened to be having an Operation Christmas Child outreach event. And Kwale was one of the children who received a shoebox. And when he opened it, he not only received a number of school supplies, in that box was a brand new pair of shoes that was exactly his size. Those are the God things, that stand out to me all the time. And he, it turned his heart around, and his father, who was not a believer, actually was so moved by what had happened that he actually gave his life to Christ as well.
0: And that's really what this is all about, getting kids presence that also lead them to Jesus.
1: Incredible the way that God can work. We'll see you on Saturday, Christmas in July, the 25th. That morning, all the information you need to know found at kinshipradio.org.
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2: 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It's Monday. I'm Ryan Fried, and it's 8:30.
3: Hey, I'm LaDonna, and here's a few things you need to know. Mankato Area Public Schools is renaming the Lincoln Community Center to Lincoln Community School. District leaders say the new name better reflects the building's current role. The historic building first opened in 1922. Starting today, drivers on westbound I-90 in Winona County will see lane closures between Highway 74 near St. Charles and Highway 43 near Rushford. The project is expected to continue through October, with entrance and exit ramps remaining open. The Rochester City Council will decide tonight on a redesign for Elton Hills Drive. Council members are considering several options, including keeping four lanes with safety improvements or reducing the road to three lanes with a protected bike path. For Mission Network News, growing political division in the U.S. is creating new challenges for sharing the gospel. Hutchcraft Ministries says many people now associate Christianity with politics, making conversations about faith more difficult. I'm LaDonna, and now you're up to date on Kinship Radio.
2: 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Highs reach the 90s with heat index values near or above 100 in a few locations. Skies clear tonight, and Tuesday brings sunshine along with cooler temperatures and a brisk northwest wind. We got 72 degrees in the Twin Cities as well as in Rochester, 77 in Fort Dodge, and 72 in Mankato. 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

0: place I'm safe. Kinship Radio, the all-new Mornings with Ryan and LaDonna. That was Still Waters from Leanna Crawford. It is 8:36, and we've got 72 degrees in Mankato.
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0: Let's pray for Mary, who went to that to our website. Father, we thank you for Mary, and we ask that you would be with her as she's really dealing with some relationship stuff. Lord, we pray that you would give her peace in that, that you would guide the whole situation, and that maybe you bring a resolution here. In your name, amen.
1: Amen.
0: 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Like

0: Kinship Radio, the all-new Mornings with Ryan and LaDonna. It is 8:40. We've got 77 degrees in Fort Dodge, 72 in Mankato. And that was Then Christ Came for Mercy Me. I've missed this game, LaDonna.
1: Have you?
0: I have. The What Day Is It game.
1: I know. It's interesting because every day there's a list of holidays out there.
0: Commemorative days.
1: Yeah, exactly. And so some of them are funny. Some of them are kind of quirky, weird, odd, delicious. Oh, there's so many to pick from. And what Ryan has done is he's picked two of these real days that fall on today's date, the 20th of July. And then he made one up. And you and I, what do we have to do? We have to try and figure out which day Ryan made up.
0: You're going to guess. If you'd like to help LaDonna out, send her text 800-810-6758. But you need to know the options. So we got Bed Bug Awareness Day.
1: Come on.
0: My ankle itches just thinking about it.
1: Oh, no.
0: National Lollipop Day.
1: Okay.
0: The lollipop. And International Chess Day.
1: Chess.
0: The game.
1: Like the game. Okay.
0: Yeah. You good at chess?
1: I don't know.
0: That doesn't sound glowy.
1: Probably not.
0: Yeah. Well, anyway, one of these days is fake. Again, if you'd like to help LaDonna out and her guests, give us a text, 800-810-6758. And we'll be back in a bit to find out. Here's Perfectly from Micah Tyler on Kinship Radio.

0: Kinship Radio, the all-new Mornings with Ryan and LaDonna. That was I've Got Joy from CC Winans. It is 8:48, and we've got 72 degrees in Rochester and Mankato. It's time to play the What Day Is It game.
1: I know. I've had to contemplate and think about these things, try and figure out which one is a fake day.
0: Yeah, so which day did I make up?
1: Exactly. So there are three holidays in front of us, and we're trying to figure out which one is not actually a holiday celebrated on today's day. What are those options again?
0: Okay, so we got Bed Bug Awareness Day. So great.
1: Things that nightmares are made of.
0: National Lollipop Day. That's better.
1: Okay.
0: A little lollipop day. And International Chess Day.
1: Right.
0: Celebrating a game that is very cerebral and, dare I say, maybe even slightly boring.
1: I don't play chess. I don't know. I know that it's either like you like it or you don't.
0: Right. After Malachi slaughtered me a multiple times, my son, I was like, you know what? I'm just not playing anymore.
1: Your ego is just hurt.
0: I'm done.
1: So, which one is the day that is not actually today? Which one is the fake one? I want to say maybe International Chess Day is the one that you have made up.
0: Well, we don't deal in maybes, so is that your guess?
1: Oh, National Lollipop Day. I don't know. The Bed Bug Awareness Day. That one is. Why?
0: She's struggling.
1: Why?
0: What are you landing on?
1: Let's go. Did you make up International Chess Day?
2: What? Okay.
0: Today is International Chess Day. So, move that knight and the queen. Okay. So
1: here's the hope, and I hope.
0: Uh-huh.
1: Did you make up Bed Bug Awareness Day? Okay, good.
0: Yeah. There is a Bed Bug Prevention Day, and there's a Bed Bug Awareness Week. But there's no Bed Bug Awareness Day. Not bad. You got on your second guess. We'll see what happens tomorrow. This is Kinship Radio.
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2: 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It's 9 o'clock. I'm Ryan Fried.
3: Hey, I'm LaDonna, and looking at your Kinship weather, it's going to be another hot summer day, so look for mostly sunny skies after any of these morning showers move out. Highs ranging from the upper 80s to upper 90s. A little breezy as well, so thank you, Lord. Bringing cooler weather for us tomorrow on Tuesday.
2: Still hot, though. 75 degrees in the Twin Cities, 72 in Rochester, 80 in Fort Dodge, and 73 in Mankato. Here's All About Love from Stephen Curtis Chapman on Kinship Radio.

0: Kinship Radio, the all-new Mornings with Ryan and LaDonna. That was All About Love from Stephen Curtis Chapman. It is 9:04. We got 80 degrees in Fort Dodge and 73 in Mankato. Good to be back, LaDonna.
1: Yeah, and happy Monday. I know that sometimes after a week of being away or a week on vacation or a week in a different environment, getting back.

0: but yeah, nice and hazy. But it's not right now as I look out my window.
1: So, I know.
0: Yeah.
1: We had those storms kind of come through and we were looking. I was looking out the window and just, it was like, wow, it's dark.
0: Yeah.
1: It's dark for it being this late in the morning, but we're going to have a hot day today.
0: Yeah, it'll be interesting. This summer's been great. We have a concert coming up on August 19th at the Steele County Free Fair in Owatonna. John Riddick's going to be there, but also Jeremy Camp. It's a Jeremy Camp concert. John Riddick's coming along. Thunderstorm Ortiz is there as well. You can meet some of your Kinship Radio air hosts. Register for prizes. That's August 19th. Definitely, it's like a month away. So
1: it's going to be so much fun. So we'll see you at the Steele County Free Fair in Owatonna that Wednesday night, August 19th, as Kinship Radio is hosting the Jeremy Camp concert. 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

0: across. Kinship Radio, the all-new Mornings with Ryan and LaDonna. It is 9:09. That was The Cross with Ann Wilson. And we got 72 degrees in Rochester, 73 in Mankato.
1: Monday morning, we have made it. You know, there's a lot of things that I can't do. But through Christ, I mean, the Word says that we can do all things through Him. Philippians 4:13 actually says, I can do all things through Christ who strengthens me. We're going to talk a little bit more about that in just a minute here. We're Kinship Radio.
0: We can get through a Monday through Christ.

0: Kinship Radio, the all-new mornings with Ryan and LaDonna. That was He Sees You from Tyrion. It is 9:16. We have 80 degrees in Fort Dodge and 73 in Mankato.
1: Love that last song. My name is LaDonna. And we were just talking about how through Christ, who strengthens you, you can do all things. Mm. And you can do all things, Ryan. What kind of things can you do through Christ?
0: I can fly.
1: No. I believe I can.
0: Sorry. I'm not throwing. I can make gold. No, here's the thing. You can do all things through Christ who strengthens you if it's also in his plan.
1: Yeah, that's right. I mean, we want to do God's will. Mm-hmm. And I think that part of his God's will is loving others, serving others well. And so sometimes that can be so difficult. But the word says, hey, you can do all things through Christ who strengthens you. And I just want to picture that. I mean, imagine what our workplaces would look like, our schools, our neighborhoods, our world, if we all committed to showing Christ's love, even in those difficult moments. Mm-hmm. So if you're someone who wants to change the world, it's not going to start on that large scale. It starts with everyday conversations in how you respond to criticism and how you treat the person who disagrees with you and the small choices you get to make. So today, let's build a culture of compassion and be known for having generous love. You can do this in Christ. We're Kinship Radio.
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0: Kinship Radio, the all-new Mornings with Ryan and LaDonna on a Monday. It's 9:26, and we got 72 degrees in Rochester and 73 in Mankato.
1: Good morning. That was Torrin Wells. Breathe on it.
0: So we've got an amazing event coming up for men. It's going to be our Spearhead Summit, and it is going to be on August 15th at Hosanna Lutheran Church in Mankato. And if you're on the fence in this one and you're like, do I want to go? Do I not want to go? Let Al Robertson, our speaker, convince you.
2: Anytime we make an investment into our physical growth, spiritual growth, emotional growth, it's going to pay something back. And so no matter where you are in your journey, you may be in the highest place you've been in many, many years, then you're going to love this event because it's going to take you even higher. But you may be in the lowest of lows, and you may be in a place where you're like, man, if I could just hear something, if I could be exposed to something that's going to make me stronger, make me better, make me understand that God really is there for me, you need to come. And you need to bring somebody. It's not just for you. Is bring somebody with you. Somebody, maybe you're doing great, but you got a friend who you know needs to hear something encouraging. I promise you this is going to be a great event. It's going to be something that's going to encourage you, uplift you, and make you better than you were before you came. It's an investment into your spiritual growth.
0: Yeah, come. Bring a friend. Or like a whole team. I don't know. Bring all the guys in your church. 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
1: It is 9:31. Good morning. I'm Ryan Fried.
2: Hey, your Kinship forecast looks like a lot of summer heat today. Highs reach the 90s with heat index values near or above 100 in a few locations. Skies will be clear tonight, though, and then for tomorrow, sunshine along with cooler temperatures and some wind.
1: It'd be nice to have those cooler temperatures this morning. We're warming up. 75 in the Twin Cities, 72 in Rochester, 80 in Fort Dodge, and 73 in Mankato. 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

0: Kinship Radio, the all-new Mornings with Ryan and LaDonna. That was By Your Side, 10th Avenue North. It is 9:36. We got 75 degrees in the Twin Cities and 73 in Mankato on a hot day.
1: It's a hot day. It's July. But you know what? This weekend, there's something special happening.
0: Snow.
1: Maybe. I wouldn't count on it.
0: On Christmas?
1: But... 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
0: Yeah. Get a snow globe and shake it up.
1: Exactly. 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

0: Ken Cibrenio, the all-new Mornings with Ryan and LaDonna. That was The Way from John Riddick. We've got 72 degrees in Rochester, 73 in Mankato. Crocs. Why?
1: Crocs?
0: Why the Crocs? So many Crocs.
1: Croc pots?
0: No.
1: Crocodiles?
0: No. The shoes.
1: I see.
0: I'll tell you more about it in a bit. Here's As For Me In My House from Keith and Kristen Getty on Kinship Radio.

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0: Kinship Radio, the all-new Mornings with Ryan and LaDonna. That was Beyond Me from Toby Mac. It's a 944, and we've got 80 degrees in Fort Dodge, 73 degrees in Mankato. It's going to be a hot one. A good day to wear your Crocs.
1: Yeah, tell me about these crocodilies.
0: So Mercy, both Mercy and Zebedee, Mercy's 11, Zebedee's 9, they love to wear Crocs. Mm-hmm. That is their footwear of choice. Mm-hmm. But Mercy has been going through them so fast. She lost a pair. She broke a pair. We went fishing, her, me and Zebedee, Mercy and I went fishing, and she fell in to the creek, and her feet went deep into the mud. And she couldn't get out. She was So when she finally got her foot out, she left the croc behind. And then she went down to pull it out, and she ripped the strap right off. So another set of crocs into the garbage. So we're on croc pair number 3 in 2 weeks. I'm like,
1: oh no.
0: From now on, kid, you're just going barefoot. That's the way it is.
2: 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And that includes churches and ministries. The verse says, a good name is more desirable than great riches. To be esteemed is better than silver or gold. In recent years, we have seen the names of many seemingly good people, leaders in their fields, be permanently tarnished because of their desire for great riches. But instead of judging, we must remind ourselves of the value of our name and God's name, and vow to keep both of them pure. This is David Jeremiah encouraging you to get on the road to new life. 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
1: I set my sights on shiny things that crumble into rust, that fade into the dust. I bought the lie that someday I would finally have enough.

0: Kinship Radio, the all-new Mornings with Ryan and LaDonna. It is 9:55. We've got 72 degrees in Rochester, 73 in Mankato.
1: Hopefully you are mentally prepared for the heat wave that's going to hit us today. Make sure to drink plenty of water. And thank you so much for spending the past few hours with us here on the morning show. I'm LaDonna. And just one more thing.
0: My ducks may not be in a row, LaDonna, but at least they're having fun. Your ducks probably hate you for making them line up like that.
1: This is going to be a great day.
0: It is. 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
1: Kinship Radio, it's 10 o'clock. Heat advisory today, sunny and hot. Going to see a high in the upper 90s. Mostly clear overnight, a low down to 68. Clouds roll in for your Tuesday and a high near 82. It's currently 78 in the Twin Cities, 75 in Rochester. It is 83 in Fort Dodge and 80 in Mankato. Here's Tasha Layton, worship through it. Kinship Radio.

0: Kinship Radio. I'm Heather. That was Tasha Layton, Chris Brown. Worship through it. It's 10:03. Hope you're having a great Monday so far. We would love to hear from you. You got something to say? You want to chime in? Maybe let me know what you're thankful for today. 800-810-6758. 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

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Make it well. 10:08. Glad you stopped by. My name is Heather. Our verse today, it comes from Matthew 7:14. Enter through the narrow gate, for wide is the gate and broad is the road that leads to destruction. And many enter through it, but small is the gate and narrow the road that leads to life. And only a few find it. It's Matthew 7:14. It's our verse of the day, Kinship Radio.

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It's 10:19. I'm so glad you're here. You know, when you are healing, and it could be like a cut or something like that, or maybe, you know, something bigger, it's uncomfortable. Healing is not a pretty thing sometimes. It's messy. You have setbacks, you know, especially when it's coming to something that you're healing traumatically from your life. And this is a good reminder for me that it's not going to look, you know, like perfection, that when healing is taking place, when God is working on something, there's going to be struggle and it's going to be hard and uncomfortable. Kinship Radio. Oh.

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We are under a heat advisory today. Sunny and hot, a high near 98. Mostly clear overnight and a low down to 68. Clouds roll in for your Tuesday and a high near 82. It is currently 83 in Fort Dodge, 78 in the Twin Cities, 75 in Rochester, 80 in Mankato. 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

0: Kinship Radio, Sidewalk Profits, Keep Making Me. It's 10:34. My name is Heather. Talking today about something that you're thankful for. Marianne?
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0: 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Elevation Worship, it's 1046. 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

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I'm Heather. It's 10:51. You're not going to want to miss out on the event of the summer. It is Jeremy Camp in concert with John Reddick. It's coming up August 19th, 6 p.m. at the Steele County Free Fair. 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
1: 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It is currently 87 in Fort Dodge, 82 in the Twin Cities, 78 in Rochester, 84 in Mankato. 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

0: 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It's Torin Wells, Hills and Valleys, 1103. I'm glad you joined me. My name is Heather. Talking today about stuff we are thankful for. Travis?
1: Well, by far the most amazing woman in the world, that's my wife, Lee. Without her, I'm nothing. She's the most amazing wife and mother.
0: I love to hear a guy praise his wife. That is amazing. Way to go, Skinship Radio.

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What Grace can do. It's 11:10. My name is Heather. It's 78 in Rochester, 84 in Mankato. Fear can creep in and it can become overwhelming. And I know for me, what I've learned is that I then spiral and that fear just gets worse and worse. But when I tell someone, like when I go, hey, I just want you to know I'm struggling with this. And I have a couple friends, just like two, that I'm pretty transparent with. It actually helps. It alleviates the fear when I talk about it. Kinship Radio.

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I'm Heather. It's 11:22. We get prayer requests here at Kinship Radio all the time. I want to pray for Jesse right now, if you would pray for him too. God, I just ask that, God, you would bring complete healing to his body. He's been diagnosed with stage 4 cancer. He is a dad. He is a husband. And God, I just pray that you would get glory for his healing, that you'd give wisdom to the medical team and strength for his family and draw them all closer to you. In Jesus' name, amen. 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

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My name is Heather. Heat advisory today. Sunny, hot, high near 98. Mostly clear overnight. A low down to 68. Clouds roll in for your Tuesday and a high near 82. It is currently 87 in Fort Dodge, 82 in the Twin Cities, 78 in Rochester, 84 in Mankato. Here's Elevation Rhythm and Washed. 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

Kinship Radio, John Reddick, and No Fear. It's 11:37. My name is Heather. You could hear that song live. Yeah, because he and Jeremy Camp are coming in concert. You're not going to want to miss out on this. It is August 19th, 6 p.m. at the Steele County Free Fair. We're going to be there, and you could win some cool prizes at our table as well. If you want details about tickets, go to kinshipradio.org.

0: 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It's 11:46. I'm glad you joined me. My name is Heather. You know, no matter what you're facing, this season won't last forever. And it's good and, you know, with tough stuff. I know for our family, we're kind of in this transition of being empty nesters. Two of our kids live in different states. We've got one that is still with us, but going to university. And it's weird. It's a weird season. But I keep reminding myself that this season, it won't last forever. Before I know it, we'll be in a different one. Kinship Radio.
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It's 11:51. 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
2: Kinship Radio, it's 12 o'clock. We're under a heat advisory today, and it's going to be hot, high in the upper 90s. Mostly clear overnight, a low down to 68. Clouds roll in for your Tuesday at a high near 82. It is currently 85 in the Twin Cities, 90 in Fort Dodge, 92 in Rochester, 88 in Mankato. 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

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It's 12:03. I'm glad you're here. I'm Heather. If you are a normal listener of Truth for Life, even if you're not and you're interested, there is a free ebook that's on our website, Name Above All Names. 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

0: Friendship Radio, Forrest Frank, your way's better. It's 1210. I'm so glad you're here. My name is Heather. Today we're talking about what we're thankful for. And Stacy, what do you say?
1: My older brother, Sam, 20 years older than I am, he has been my mentor, my rock, the person that guides me through my professional life, as well as helping guide me through some tough personal decisions that I've had over the last

0: 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He truly has been a bright light for me since both of our parents have passed.
1: I have an older brother, and I would have to say I'm very thankful for him too. 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

Chris Tomlin, How Good It Is. It's 1221. I'm Heather, and I don't want you to miss out on the event of the summer, and you're invited. It's Jeremy Camp, John Reddick. 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

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It's 1225. Heat advisory today. Hot. A high near 98. Mostly clear overnight. A low down to 68. And clouds roll in for your Tuesday. A high near 82. It is currently 90 in Fort Dodge, 82 in Rochester, 85 in the Twin Cities, 88 in Mankato. Here's Elevation Worship and Praise. 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

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It's The Cure 1232. My name is Heather. 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

0: 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It's 1243. My name is Heather. It is currently 85 in the Twin Cities, 88 in Mankato. Sadness is not something that God can't handle. I think there's times where I forget that God knows everything. And so when I'm struggling with something or I am sad about a loss or whatever it is, God can handle it. He is big enough to handle every single one of my emotions. 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
1: 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It's 1249. 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My name is Heather, and you might be wondering, where's Truth for Life? 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

0: 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We're also heard at KJLW Winnebago, KJGA Osage, KJLM Marshalltown, KJTS New Ulm, and translator K296ER Mankato. 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
1: 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My name is Heather. Heat advisory today, a high near 98. Mostly clear overnight and a low down to 68. Clouds roll in for your Tuesday and a high near 82. It is currently 91 in Mankato, 85 in Rochester, 89 in the Twin Cities, and 93 in Fort Dodge. 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

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It's 103. I'm Heather. There are sometimes you read something and you're like, oh, that was a gut punch. I read something the other day. You worry too much for someone who God has never failed. Wow. It's true, though. I worry so much, and God consistently, every single time, has shown up. Kinship Radio.

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I'm Heather. It's 1:10. Our verse today, it comes from Matthew 7:14. Enter through the narrow gate, for wide is the gate and broad is the road that leads to destruction. And many enter through it, but small is the gate and narrow the road that leads to life. And only a few find it. It's Matthew 7:14. It's our verse today on Kinship Radio.

Kinship Radio, Jeremy Camp with his latest revival. It's 120. Hey, I'm Heather. It is currently 89 in the Twin Cities, 91 in Mankato. Guys, you're not going to want to miss out on our men's conference. This is just a Saturday morning. Al Robertson from Duck Dynasty going to be there August 15th at Hosanna Lutheran Church. Big breakfast, great worship, and I'm sure you're going to leave encouraged. 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

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Hi, I'm Heather. Heat advisory today, a high near 98. Mostly clear tonight with a low down to 68. Clouds roll in for your Tuesday and a high near 82. It is 89 in the Twin Cities, 93 in Fort Dodge, 85 in Rochester, 91 in Mankato. Here's Katie Nicole and have your way. Kinship Radio.

0: Kinship Radio, Elevation Rhythm, Goodbye Yesterday. 135, I'm glad you're here. I'm Heather. Talking today about what we're thankful for. Vicki?
1: 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So we've been getting meals about every other day, and I need to write two more thank yous.
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0: 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It's 1:43. My name is Heather. And there is something about summer and baseball. Doesn't get much better than that. Coming up, we want you to be a part of our faith night with the Mankato Moondogs. It's Sunday night, August 2nd. 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

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It's 150. Hey, I'm Heather. 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
1: 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I am Jack Robertson. Weather-wise for tonight, mostly clear. We'll see lows in the upper 60s. Increasing clouds on Tuesday, we'll see highs in the low 80s. And sunshine for Wednesday, highs in the low 80s. 87 in Mankato, it's 84 in Rochester. In the Twin Cities, 89 and 91 in Fort Dodge. And that's your weather forecast on Kinship Radio.

Kinship Radio, it's Matthew West and Don't Stop Praying, and a very good afternoon, 2:02. I'm Jack Robertson. Heat advisory in effect for the remainder of this afternoon, otherwise hot. Heat index as high as 102. In Mankato, it's 87. It's 89 in the Twin Cities. With Peter Burton in Where Would I Be on Kinship Radio.

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1: Josie Queen, the prodigal on Kinship Radio. Good afternoon, 209. I'm Jack Robertson. Heat advisory in effect for the rest of this afternoon. Heat indexes as high as 102. And join us as we make a difference in a child's life. 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

0: Kinship Radio. Honestly, we just need Jesus. It is Tarion 217. Good afternoon. I am Jack Robertson. Heat advisory remains in effect for this afternoon. God is at work at Kinship Radio. Always love hearing from you.
1: It has always been my favorite station. I'm so glad that I can get it. And I love it because it's so fresh. It's so real. Everyone cares. Everyone loves. Everyone shows the love of Jesus over the airwaves. Y'all have a good day.
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Good afternoon. I am Jack Robertson. Weather-wise for tonight, mostly clear. We'll see lows in the upper 60s. Increasing clouds on Tuesday. We'll see highs in the low 80s and sunshine for Wednesday. Highs in the low 80s. 87 in Mankato. It's 84 in Rochester. In the Twin Cities, 89 and 91 in Fort Dodge. And that's your weather forecast on Kinship Radio.

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John Reddick is called The Way. Good afternoon, 236. I'm Jack Robertson. Heat advisory remains in effect for the remainder of this afternoon. And John Reddick, you'll be able to join him along with Jeremy Camp in concert coming up just around the corner, about a month away, Wednesday night, August 19th at the Steele County Free Fair. 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Here's Passion the Lord Will Provide on Kinship Radio.

0: Kinship Radio's Need to Breathe, and I've got a story at 2:44. Good afternoon. I am Jack Robertson. Heat advisory remains in effect for the rest of this afternoon. Heat index is as high as 102. And if you've ever dealt with a kid getting married, you know it's pretty exhausting. However, for us, I have to admit, it was actually not that difficult. Our son got married back in May. Him and his fiance, they ended up doing an elopement situation. Well, over the past weekend, they decided to have a little gathering for friends and for family, kind of a reception idea, since they didn't have a big wedding. So we went there, we grilled some hamburgers, it was super simple, and it really wasn't a big deal at all. It just bore of just kind of a gathering and a celebration. And to be honest, I really wasn't super happy about it at first because, you know, when you get eloped, you're kind of missing out on that opportunity to celebrate. But then when I start thinking about all the work that goes into a wedding and all the work that we missed out on in this opportunity, I'm thinking, you know what? A little gathering for a weekend, no one dressing up, no rehearsals, none of the pomp and circumstance. It worked out pretty good, to be honest. We have Josiah Queen coming up next on Kinship Radio.
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Kinship Radio, Josiah Queen. His newest is called Demons at 249. Good afternoon. I am Jack Robertson. The heat advisory still in effect for this afternoon. In Rochester, it's 84, 91 in Fort Dodge. And your verse of the day, Matthew 7 and 14, enter through the narrow gate, for wide is the gate and broad is the road that leads to destruction, and many enter through it. But small is the gate and narrow the road that leads to life, and only a few find it. Your verse of the day on Kinship Radio.

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1: 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I am Jack Robertson. Weather-wise for tonight, mostly clear. We'll see lows in the upper 60s. Increasing clouds on Tuesday. We'll see highs in the low 80s and sunshine for Wednesday. Highs in the low 80s. 88 in Mankato, 86 in Rochester. It's 90 in the Twin Cities and Fort Dodge at 92. And that's your weather forecast on Kinship Radio.

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It is Gyra at 3:03. Good afternoon. I am Jack Robertson. Heat advisory in effect for the remainder of this afternoon. It is 88 in Mankato. It is 90 in the Twin Cities with Elevation Worship. And I know a name on Kinship Radio.

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1: Kinship Radio, it's perfectly. Micah Tyler at 3:09. Good afternoon. I'm Jack Robertson. Heat advisory remains in effect for the rest of this afternoon. Heat index is as high as 102. And join us as we make a difference in a child's life, Operation Christmas Child, and Kinship Radio's Christmas in July. 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

0: Kinship Radio, Mercy Me, it's Make It Well at 3:21. Good afternoon. I am Jack Robertson. Heat advisory remains in effect for the rest of this afternoon. God is at work at Kinship Radio. Good evening. I am Jack. Always love hearing from you.
1: My wife and I have been praying for her for a job and a place to do her clinical work so she can get her nursing license. 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I just want to thank everybody that prayed for us, and I thank y'all for the station and the music and the inspirational thoughts, and I'm praying for you, and I just praise God for that answer to prayer for my wife.
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I am Jack Robertson. Weather-wise for tonight, mostly clear. We'll see lows in the upper 60s. Increasing clouds on Tuesday. We'll see highs in the low 80s and sunshine for Wednesday. Highs in the low 80s. 88 in Mankato, 86 in Rochester. It's 90 in the Twin Cities and Fort Dodge at 92. And that's your weather forecast on Kinship Radio.

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1: Kinship Radio, it's Honest. Leanna Crawford, good afternoon. 3:37, I'm Jack Robertson. Heat advisory in effect for the rest of the afternoon. It's 86 in Rochester, 92 in Fort Dodge. And your verse of the day, Matthew 7:14, enter through the narrow gate, for wide is the gate and broad is the road that leads to destruction, and many enter through it. But small is the gate and narrow the road that leads to life, and only a few find it. Your verse of the day on Kinship Radio.

0: Kinship Radio, Caleb and John. It is finished at 3:44. Good afternoon. I'm Jack Robertson. The more I have the opportunity to get behind a pulpit and to be able to share God's word, John 3:30 has really become a prayer. He must become greater and greater, and I must become less and less. Oftentimes, my prayer right before I preach is less of me, more of you, more of him. Because trust me, you don't want my opinions when I'm behind the pulpit. You need the word of God, because that is the infallible truth. 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

Kinship Radio's We Are Messengers, 1,000 times at 349. Good afternoon. I'm Jack Robertson. The heat advisory remains in effect for this afternoon. Heat indexes as high as 102. And wrapping up summer with music that you do not want to miss. 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Jeremy Camp in concert. He'll be joined by John Reddick. All happening Wednesday night, August 19th at the Steele County Free Fair. 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
1: Good afternoon, I'm Jack Robertson on Kinship Radio, and a few things that you need to know. A new flyover ramp is now open at Highway 52 and I-90 interchange in Rochester. Construction will continue through November, and you are urged to slow down and watch for changing traffic patterns. Minnesota added 13,200 jobs in June, marking the third straight month of job growth. The state's unemployment rate held steady at 4.4%, though officials say labor force participation continued to decline for the seventh consecutive month. The Trump administration has finalized a new rule limiting most international student visas to 4 years. Beginning in September, students who need more time to complete their studies must seek federal approval. And from Mission Network News, tensions are rising again in Yemen after rebels launched missiles toward Saudi Arabia, ending a four-year informal truce. Despite the conflict, ministry leaders say the church in Yemen continues to grow. And weather-wise for tonight, mostly clear, lows in the upper 60s, increasing clouds on Tuesday. We'll see highs in the low 80s. Sunshine for Wednesday, highs in the low 80s. 88 in Mankato, 87 in Rochester. In the Twin Cities, it's 90, and Fort Dodge at 91. I'm Jack Robertson. 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
1: Kinship Radio's Natalie Lane. It's all joy. Good afternoon. 4:02. I'm Jack Robertson. Heat advisory in effect for the remainder of this afternoon. It's 88 in Mankato, 90 in the Twin Cities, and Brandon Lakewood, Nick Jonas. This is the author on Kinship Radio.

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Good afternoon. I am Jack Robertson. Mostly clear tonight. We'll see lows in the upper 60s. And join us as we make a difference in a child's life, Operation Christmas Child, and Kinship Radio's Christmas in July. 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

0: Kinship Radio Ain't No Way, Jamie McDonald. Good afternoon. I'm Jack Robertson at 419. Mostly clear tonight. Lows in the upper 60s. God is at work at Kinship Radio. Good evening. I am Jack. Always love hearing from you.
1: I had a miscarriage about a month ago. And being able to turn on the radio and have y'all just uplift my spirit and remind me who God is and that He loves me and that, you know, I hurt so much that He's going to carry me through this. And it means so much. And words just can't even put the meaning that y'all have made and the difference y'all made in my life. I just wanted y'all to know that.
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Hit Ship Radio, Build a Boat. It's Colton Dixon. 424. Good afternoon. I'm Jack Robertson. Heat advisory in effect for the rest of the afternoon. It's 87 in Rochester, 91 in Fort Dodge. And your verse of the day, Matthew 7 and 14, enter through the narrow gate, for wide is the gate and broad is the road that leads to destruction, and many enter through it. But small is the gate and narrow the road that leads to life, and only a few find it. Your verse of the day on Kinship Radio.

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1: 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Good afternoon. I am Jack Robertson. Weather-wise for tonight, mostly clear. We'll see lows in the upper 60s. Increasing clouds on Tuesday. We'll see highs in the low 80s and sunshine for Wednesday. Highs in the low 80s. 88 in Mankato, 87 in Rochester. In the Twin Cities, it is 90 and Fort Dodge at 91. And that's your weather forecast from Kinship Radio.

0: Kinship Radio Steel. It is Crowder 442. Good afternoon. I am Jack Robertson. Heat advisory remains in effect for the rest of this afternoon. Heat index as high as 102. God's goodness is not only seen in his character, but also in his actions, prompting us to learn his ways. And here's the thing, his teachings are expressions of his goodness designed to lead us into lives of righteousness and peace. As we learn and apply his teachings, we align ourselves more closely with his good nature, becoming reflections of his goodness in the world. In other words, to be more Christ-like. Encouragement from Kinship Radio.
1: Here's a thought. 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
1: We are speaking at a conference and a guy came up and said, my wife dragged me here. I didn't want to come to a perfect marriage conference and hear some perfect marriage couple tell their perfect marriage story. And then you and Ann started speaking and I thought, wow, our marriage is better than theirs.
2: Because we share a lot of our struggles and the pain that we've gone through.
1: He ended up loving the conference and ripped up his divorce papers by the end of the weekend. And it all was because instead of hiding our pain and struggles, we said, we didn't even want to stay married in year 10. We hated each other in year 1. And yet God met us and God saved our marriage and he'll save yours too. So don't hide your pain, share it and watch God work through it.
2: Because it's a light to your neighbors and gives hope.
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1: 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Mostly clear. Tonight we'll see lows in the upper 60s. Good afternoon. I'm Jack Robertson. It's 4:48. And join us for Truth for Life happening tonight. If you are like me, biblical prophecy can be a little difficult to understand. So before jumping into a study of the prophet Daniel and his visions, Alistair Begg will take a broad look of his dreams to determine what God makes absolutely clear. That's Truth for Life, 8 o'clock tonight. Alistair Begg, right here on Kinship Radio.

0: 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We're also heard at KJLW Winnebago, KJGA Osage, KJLM Marshalltown, KJTS New Ulm, and translator K296ER Mankato. 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
1: Good afternoon, I'm Jack Robertson on Kinship Radio, and a few things that you need to know. A few road closures today in Mason City. Highway 122 at Illinois Avenue is closed for about a week, and First Street Southwest near Southbridge Mall will be closed for 3 days. The Minnesota Department of Natural Resources is inviting residents to help design the state's next parks and trails license plate. The contest opens at September 15th, and the winning design will debut in 2027, with proceeds from the plate sales supporting Minnesota's state parks and trails. Taylor Farms has recalled certain iceberg lettuce products after they were linked to a growing outbreak of the parasite illness. The lettuce was distributed in 27 states between late June and mid-July. And memorial services have been announced for longtime South Carolina Senator Lindsey Graham. A service will be held July 28th in Washington, D.C. A special Republican primary to fill his Senate seat is scheduled for August. And the weather for tonight, mostly clear, lows in the upper 60s. Increasing clouds on Tuesday. We'll see highs in the low 80s. Sunshine returns on Wednesday, highs in the low 80s. It's 88 in Mankato, 87 in Rochester. In the Twin Cities, it's 90 and Fort Dodge at 90. I'm Jack Robertson, and now you're up to date on Kinship Radio.
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0: Kinship Radio, that was then. This is now. Josh Wilson, good afternoon. I am Jack Robertson. Your drive home at 5:05. Mostly clear tonight. We'll see lows in the upper 60s. 88 in Mankato. It is 90 in the Twin Cities. And Ryan Stevenson, Just As You Are on Kinship Radio.
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Kinship Radio, Elevation Worship, it's Alleluia at 5:11. Good afternoon. I am Jack, your drive home. 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

0: 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It is CC Wynans on your drive home. 5:23. Good afternoon. I'm Jack Robertson. Mostly clear tonight. Lows in the upper 60s.
1: 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Good evening, I am Jack. 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
2: 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Everything's going to be okay because He works everything out for our good. Just at the right moment, the right song seems to come on, and it's so encouraging. 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

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Good afternoon. I am Jack Robertson. Weather-wise for tonight, mostly clear. We'll see lows in the upper 60s. Increasing clouds on Tuesday. We'll see highs in the low 80s and sunshine for Wednesday. Highs in the low 80s. 88 in Mankato, 87 in Rochester. In the Twin Cities, it's 90 and Fort Dodge at 90. And that's your weather forecast on Kinship Radio.

Kinship Radio, somebody like me, Caleb and John, on your drive home, 5:39. I'm Jack Robertson. Mostly clear tonight. We'll see lows in the upper 60s, 87 in Rochester. It is 90 in Fort Dodge. And your verse of the day, Matthew 7:14, enter through the narrow gate, for wide is the gate and broad is the road that leads to destruction, and many enter through it. But small is the gate and narrow the road that leads to life, and only a few find it. Your verse of the day on Kinship Radio. I can't

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1: Kinship Radio, Toby Mac and Lord, it feels good. It's 5:45. Good afternoon. Your drive home. I'm Jack Roberts. And mostly clear tonight, lows in the upper 60s. And join us for programming tonight. Truth for Life, Alistair Begg, coming up at 8 o'clock. 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Family Life Today, that's at 9:30. And then Haven Today, coming on at 10 o'clock. And I love the title of the study they're doing this week, Why Do Bad Things Happen to Good People? A question that maybe we have all wrestled with. And that's what they're going to talk about, Haven Today, tonight at 10 o'clock. All of that right here on Kinship Radio.
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1: Kinship Radio, and that's who I praise. It's Brandon Lake. Good afternoon. I'm Jack Robertson. That's it for me, 552. Be sure to stick around for Katie Kennedy. She's hanging out with you for the next couple of hours, and we'll have everything you need to know. Your news coming up at the top of the hour. Mostly clear tonight. We'll see lows in the upper 60s. May the Lord bless you and protect you. May the Lord cause his face to shine upon you and be gracious to you. May the Lord show you his favor and give you his peace. Jason Greg, good to be alive. Kinship Radio.

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1: Good evening, I'm Jack Roberts on a Kinship Radio and a few things that you need to know. Mankato Area Public Schools is renaming the Lincoln Community Center to Lincoln Community School. District leaders say the new name better reflects the building's current role. The historic building first opened in 1922. Starting today, drivers on westbound I-90 in Winona County will see lane closures between Highway 74 near St. Charles and Highway 43 near Rushford. The project is expected to continue through October, with entrance and exit ramps remaining open. The Rochester City Council will decide tonight on a redesign of Elton Hills Drive. Council members are considering several options, including keeping four lanes with safety improvements or reducing the road to three lanes with a protected bike path. And for Mission Network News, growing political divisions in the U.S. is creating new challenges for sharing the gospel. Hutchcraft Ministries say many people now associate Christianity with politics, making conversations with faith more difficult. And the weather for tonight, mostly clear, lows in the upper 60s, increasing clouds on Tuesday. We'll see highs in the low 90s. Sunshine returns for Wednesday. We'll see highs in the low 80s. It's 88 in Mankato, 87 in Rochester, in the Twin Cities, 89, and Fort Dodge at 88. I'm Jack Robertson, and now you're up to date on Kinship Radio.
2: I set my sights on shiny things that crumble into rust, that fade into the dust. I bought the lie that someday I would finally have enough.

Good evening. I'm Kathy Kennedy, Kinship Radio. That was Cochran & Company and Money Can't Buy. Hope you're having a great Monday evening. How was your weekend? Mine was pretty uneventful. There was one night we did go out with some friends, and they took us out on their boat on the lake, which was lovely. I actually got talked into driving the boat a little bit. I was like, are you sure you want to let this happen? Anyway, they let me drive it a little bit, and it's not that hard, but I was afraid I was like going to drive into a pier or something. Did not happen. So I'm very happy to report that everything was safe, and it was a really good weekend. And I hope that you had a great weekend too. And if there's anything I can do for you, give me a call, 800-810-6758. Here's Micah Tyler and Perfectly. I'm Kathy Kennedy for Kinship Radio.

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And these days, Jeremy Camp is going to be in concert August 19th at 6 o'clock at the Steele County Free Fair. It's a Wednesday night. So come on out, wrap up your summer with a great night of worship. And he kind of knows how to rock, I'm just going to say. John Reddick also going to be performing with Jeremy Camp and Thunderstorm Artists, who is a fairly new artist, but he is fantastic. 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Right now, it's Matt Maher. All the people said amen. I'm Kathy Kennedy for Kinship Radio.

0: Chip Radio evenings 6 to 8 with Kathy Kennedy. Thanks so much for spending time with me. Just heard Colton Dixon with Up and Up. Well, today's verse of the day, it comes to us from the book of Matthew, chapter 7, verse 14. Mike, let's hear that verse.
1: Enter through the narrow gate, for wide is the gate and broad is the road that leads to destruction, and many enter through it. But small is the gate and narrow the road that leads to life, and only a few find it.
0: Thanks again, Mike. Again, that's Matthew 7:14. 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

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I'm Kathy Kennedy. Here's your Kinship Radio weather forecast. A heat advisory is in effect today, and then it's mostly clear tonight with lows in the upper 60s. Tomorrow, increasing clouds and highs only in the low 80s. Currently 87 in Rochester, 88 Fort Dodge, 88 in the Twin Cities, and 86 in Mankato. Here's John Reddick with Don't Fight Alone. I'm Kathy Kennedy for Kinship Radio.

0: Kinship Radio. I'm Kathy Kennedy. You just heard Rhett Walker with Believer. Hope you're having a wonderful evening wherever you are. 800-810-6758. Hey, what's going on, Teresa?
1: I'm heading up to a daughter's to meet my newest grandson.
0: Aww.
1: And I'm just wondering if you could play the song, God, I'm So Grateful.
0: Absolutely. Chandler Moore, love to get that on.
1: Okay.
0: You have a great evening.
1: You too.
0: And if you have a song, give me a call or a text at 800-810-6758. Here's Chandler Moore, God, I'm Just Grateful, on Kinship Radio.

0: Kinship Radio. I'm Kathy Kennedy. Thanks so much for spending this part of your evening with me. I love that song. That's Emerson Day. God ain't finished yet. So true. We want to be like complete in our daily lives. We want to be kind of learn everything that we're going to know and be perfect already. As long as we are still on this earth, there is still something to learn. There is still something that he is trying to do in us and work through us. So if you're at that place today, like I often am, don't be discouraged. He is not finished with you yet. And that's really, really good news because it gives him more opportunity to be the bright light that shines that other people will see. And then they see him through you. Up next, it's Phil Wickham. It really is Amazing Grace. I'm Kathy Kennedy for Kinship Radio.
1: Okay, so you know what? If they're doing, maybe they're doing something on a daily basis, I'd say keep doing it.
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1: 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But you can't check out of some sort of activity that you're having. And so once a week, do it, because one way or another, we want to use different methods to impact their heart and to help them remember God's truth. So sometimes they can do it where they sit down and they have a very serious lesson, but swap it out sometimes and do some of these fun things.
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Kinship Radio. I'm Kathy Kennedy. Thanks so much for spending time with me the past hour or so. That was Phil Wickham. It really is Amazing Grace. Coming up after 7, we're going to share our favorite sounds. Yes, you heard it right. Your favorite sound. What's yours? We're going to hear from Taylor. She's got a real cute one. And I'd love to hear from you. 800-810-6758. Your favorite sound? Maybe it's for King and Country. God only knows. Here they are. I'm Kathy Kennedy for Kinship Radio.

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1: 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I'm Kathy Kennedy here with you from 6 to 8. Here's your Kinship Radio weather forecast. Well, after this pretty warm day, it's going to feel pretty nice. Tonight, mostly clear with lows in the upper 60s. And then tomorrow for your Tuesday, increasing clouds and highs only in the low 80s. Currently in Rochester, 86, 86 Fort Dodge, 87 in the Twin Cities, and 86 in Mankato.